0: It's Hall & Oates on 93.3 WBZD on a Thursday night, those private eyes. You know, Totally Awesome 80s with Kent Jones comes up Saturday night from 7 to midnight. And this week in the spotlight, the hits from the silver screen. Songs from Vacation, Rocky III, Back to the Future, and a whole bunch more. And it'll be a party for you for sure. 5-hour tour through the pop, rock, and party hits of the 80s. 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
1: 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Did he

0: 93.3 WBZD, Michael Jackson and Billie Jean. You know, you can catch Rewind with Gary Bryan this Sunday night from 8 till midnight. Now, this week, he's going to feature the top five for July of 1989. It'll be the top five biggest acts who never hit number one. 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
2: Tomorrow morning, let's kick off the weekend together. What do you say? We'll find out how much artificial intelligence is already sneaking into your everyday life, even if you're convinced you've never used it. We'll also talk about a proposal in Congress that could change the way we pay with cash, and I'll see if you can win with Name That Number 1 at 725. Plus, I'll introduce you to a Halloween decoration that's

high of 84. Looking ahead to Sunday, anticipate a mix of sun and clouds with a chance of a thunderstorm in spots, along with increased humidity and a high of 84. For AccuWeather, I'm meteorologist Jason Catarina. 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

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A beautiful day. Afternoon high reaching 82. We've got sunshine and 56. 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

0: 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Going to be a sunny, pleasant day today with an afternoon high, 82. 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
2: 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A Lake Cumming County judge has ordered a former student to revise a civil lawsuit against the Williamsport Area School District and former school employees. According to the Sun Gazette, the lawsuit alleges the district allowed conditions that led to inappropriate sexual contact involving a former principal and teacher. Judge William Carlucci ordered several claims.

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